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1: 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You know the lyrics to that? Let's kick some French flavor now for Van Chicks. 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